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So is smart devices kind of taking over society? Like, you know how you can have refrigerators that will tell you when things are empty? It actually communicates with your phone. I don't need any more communications with my phone. That's why I don't have an Apple Watch. Because I can't be more on my phone than I already am. 96.9.

0: Loud budgeting is trending. It's where people are honest about their money. 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

I saw this thing. It's classic hits, 96.9. Weather apps are so dramatic when they're reporting the weather. It like looks like it's raining through your phone and lightning through your phone. I love it. 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You

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I live and die off my alarms. Like every day, I probably set like 15 alarms. And it's not the morning alarm. It's like, don't forget to do this. Take the returns here. Do this. It's kind of my favorite thing. 96.9.

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1: Hey, it's Bill West. Play a game with me. So what year was this? Picture this. Pac-Man was gobbling dots for the very first time, and suddenly everyone's obsessed with arcade games. Over in Hollywood, a little space saga called The Empire Strikes Back was blowing minds. Meanwhile, on your TV, CNN was making its debut, because apparently we needed news 24/7. So what year was it? Now let's talk music. This year, the big hit was Blondie with a number one called Call Me. And sports fans, this was the year the U.S. boycotted the Moscow Olympics, but that didn't stop us from cheering on the Miracle on Ice when Team USA stunned the Soviets in hockey. And here's one more. Post-it notes hit the shelves for the first time in this year. So what year was it? It was 1980, the year that gave us Pac-Man, Blondie, and sticky notes. What a combo. Keep listening for songs from the 80s here on Classic Hits.
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0: right, I'm moving forward in the wedding process. 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Super fun, but now I'm like, this is so much to do. Now I understand why people elope. I really, really do.
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1: Hey, it's Bill West asking you, what year was it? 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And if you were into action, Rambo First Blood Part 2 was blasting its way through theaters in this year. What year was it? Tech fans, here's a fun one. The first version of Microsoft Windows launched. And in sports, the Chicago Bears, the Bears, were on their way to a legendary Super Bowl shuffle. So what year was it? 1985. The year of Marty McFly, Windows 1.0, and a world united by song. 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
1: Hi, it's Bill West. Let's play a game. What year was it? Imagine this. A brand new cartoon family moves into our living rooms, and suddenly everybody's saying, "Cowabunga, dude." Yeah, The Simpsons made its TV debut in this year. Over in the music world, a pop queen was striking a pose. Madonna's Like a Prayer was everywhere. In movies, oh, we're lining up for Batman. Michael Keaton in a cape? Gotham was seriously cool. And tech fans, here's a fun one. The Game Boy launched, and suddenly, handheld gaming was the future. In food, Pepsi unveiled a new product called Crystal Pepsi, because apparently cola needed to be clear. And if you were glued to TV, you probably saw Baywatch hit the beach. And for the first time, slow-motion running became a cultural phenomenon. So what year was it? It was 1989. Yes, the year of Batman, Game Boy, and the wall that fell. Keep it here for more from 1989 and beyond, only on Classic Hits.
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0: 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John Mellencamp is bringing his greatest hits to the stage on the Dancing Words Tour. 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

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I

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Once again in for Night Train. He's still battling a little bit. Hopefully he's going to be getting back on the right side. But until then, sorry, you're just going to have to put up with me again this morning. Let's get it kicked off with Elton John. Classic Hits 96.9.

0: Classic hits Thursday morning. Matt Scurry in for Night Train. Yep, you're going to have to put up with me again this morning. Sorry to have to start your day like that, but, you know, we'll try to make it as painless as possible. Weather-wise, should be a pretty decent day out there. Once again, a carbon copy of what we had yesterday. Temperatures in the lower to mid-90s inland, lower to mid-80s along the coast. However, there is just a slight chance of rain rolling in, especially in the midland areas as we get through the day. More than likely, though, that's going to hold off until the weekend. As we get into the Memorial Day weekend, we might actually have some showers we have to deal with, but we'll worry about that when we get there. Right now, though, we've got a nice Thursday shaping up. On the way for you this morning, of course, another national keyword for that flyaway for the John Mellencamp that we're doing. Man, that's going to be a great flyaway. Anyway, we'll do that for you a little later this morning. On the way here next, got some Eurythmics and AC/DC on the way. Good morning.
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2: Good morning. Well, this isn't good. According to authorities and Trooper Bob in the ABC News 4 traffic tracker, Savannah Highway at Main Road coming into West Ashley is currently closed. They are repairing a damaged natural gas line. So that will certainly put a kink in this morning's commute. From the injury attorney, Trey Harrell Traffic Center, I'm Sherry Bernardi.
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0: Classic hits. Matt Scurry in for Night Train on this Thursday morning. Hope you got a good start to it going on. You know, everybody's trying to make some extra bucks these days because it is a tough economy out there. A lot of side hustles going on. People making extra money by flipping houses. Some are finding and reselling vintage items. Well, here's two here. They got together and decided they were going to do a little dumpster diving. But not just any dumpsters. They're choosing college campuses. When you hear the reason why, it'll make sense. The idea is that as students move out for the year, like they're doing right around now, they're ditching valuable stuff like furniture, clothing, electronics, and appliances. And some of this stuff, let's face it, they've only had in their dorm for less than a year. And it also makes sense, especially since these guys say they focus on the expensive colleges because that's where the rich kids go. And we all know the rich kids don't mind throwing away stuff that is perfectly fine. They get it, they clean it up, then they resell it, said they've been able to fund vacations and all kinds of great stuff like that. The important thing, though, is, like I mentioned, clean it up. Because if you've ever been around college kids, you know, they're filthy. They're dirty. Def Leppard, got some R.E.M. lined up for you Thursday morning. Good morning.
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2: From the 1250 WTMA Newsroom, I'm Sherry Bernardi. At the State House today, the Senate is to begin debate on that new congressional redistricting map. Officials say not only would the map change things, but that change could cost the state up to $6 million. A federal grand jury in Charleston has indicted 14 people on drug trafficking charges that included Georgia and Mexico. Here's U.S. Attorney Brian Sterling.
3: Gang members and others distributed cocaine, crack cocaine, fentanyl, heroin, methamphetamine throughout the Charleston County and into neighboring communities.
2: The Drakesboro neighborhood in Somerville experienced a drive-by shooting late yesterday afternoon. No one was hit. And a late Wednesday afternoon car accident on Bohicket Road resulted in one fatality on Johns Island. No identity has been released. In sports, the River Dogs beat Hickory last night 5-4. And from the 1250 WTMA Newsroom, I'm Sherry Bernardi.
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4: We've got a very warm summer-like Thursday with highs headed into the upper 80s today. Passing clouds tonight, mild, lower to mid-70s for lows. I'm ABC News 4 Storm Tracker Chief Meteorologist Dave Williams on 96.9 Charleston's Classic Hits.
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Charleston's classic hits, 96.9. Matt Scurry in for an ailing night train. Hopefully he's going to be making the turn here soon. But until then, you'll just have to put up with me. Sorry about that, but hey, at least the music's good, right? Here's Madonna, classic hits, 96.9.

0: Classic Hits, how you doing Thursday morning with Matt Scurry? Weather's pretty much carbon copy of what we had yesterday. You could just take yesterday's weather and paste it into today. Inland temperatures in the lower to mid-90s along the coastal areas, lower to mid-80s. Slight chance of rain later this afternoon, especially inland, but it's looking like that is more than likely going to hold off until we get closer to the Memorial Day weekend. Speaking of which, yes, we are coming up on the Memorial Day weekend. It's going to be a time for you to take a little extra time off. We know what it's about, right? This is a weekend where we honor those who have given the ultimate sacrifice for our country. So we want to take a minute and think about that. But at the same time, we know you're going to enjoy a long weekend, most of you anyway. Want you to watch out for the bikers out there. Several events going on along the coastal areas on Memorial Day weekend. That means that motorcyclists are going to be traveling throughout the entire state. And as a motorcycle rider, I beg you to please be safe. Check your mirrors. Watch out for the motorcyclists because, for the most part, we're good people and we try to watch out for you as well. Just be extra careful on those highways this Memorial Day weekend. Coming up, what about a little culture club? We got Michael Jackson lined up ready to go as well. Good morning.
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2: Traffic looks pretty routine, 26, 526, and an early morning problem has been quickly remedied before the main rush hour started. Savannah Highway at Main Road, there was a broken natural gas line overnight, so crews have been out repairing it. They have repaired it. From what we understand, all lanes of Savannah Highway are open. From the injury attorney, Trey Harrell Traffic Center, I'm Sherry Bernardi.
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0: Classic Hits Thursday morning with Matt Scurry. Careful on those highways out there, no matter what you're doing, if it's going to school, to work, or just loafing, whatever you got going on this morning. Extra care, especially now that we're getting close to that Memorial Day weekend. Traffic's going to be picking up out there a little bit. May have heard this already, but guess who's getting the Super Bowl? NFL owners officially voted to let the Super Bowl in 2030 go to Nashville. Nashville has spent years trying to build itself into a major tourism destination. We all know that. And it's now landed one of the biggest events on the planet. And, of course, this is exactly why they built that new stadium in Nashville. It looks like that decision probably paying off for them now. If you remember the NFL draft back in 2019, they did that in Nashville, and Lower Broadway turned into one giant, humongous party. Hundreds of thousands of fans packed the downtown area for that, so you can just imagine what a Super Bowl is going to do in that city. And here's the next question. Does this mean that this Super Bowl in 2030 is going to have a country act as the halftime show? It would be a waste of effort and a waste of a great opportunity if they didn't have at least a country act, if not acts, doing the halftime show during the Super Bowl in Nashville. Probably going to see that happen. Got Chicago, Stevie Wonder on the way for you. Looking for temperatures in the mid-90s inland, maybe mid-80s along the coast. Should be plenty of sunshine out there for you today. Good morning.
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2: We've got a very warm summer-like Thursday with highs headed into the upper 80s today. Passing clouds tonight, mild, lower to mid-70s for lows. I'm ABC News 4 Storm Tracker Chief Meteorologist Dave Williams on 96.9 Charleston's Classic Hits.
3: My weight kept increasing and I was tired all the time. My stomach was so large, if I'd bend over to tie my shoes, I'd get short of breath.
4: Darlene has battled her weight for years.
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3: 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And now I feel 20 years younger. 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
4: If you're ready to finally lose the weight and keep it off, go to charlestonweightloss.com. charlestonweightloss.com.
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2: Hi, it's Bill West. Let's play a game. What year was it? Imagine this. A brand new cartoon family moves into our living rooms, and suddenly everybody's saying, "Cowabunga, dude." Yeah, The Simpsons made its TV debut in this year. Over in the music world, a pop queen was striking a pose. Madonna's Like a Prayer was everywhere. In movies, oh, we're lining up for Batman. Michael Keaton in a cape? Gotham was seriously cool. And tech fans, here's a fun one. The Game Boy launched, and suddenly, handheld gaming was the future. In food, Pepsi unveiled a new product called Crystal Pepsi, because apparently cola needed to be clear. And if you were glued to TV, you probably saw Baywatch hit the beach. And for the first time, slow-motion running became a cultural phenomenon. So what year was it? It was 1989. Yes, the year of Batman, Game Boy, and the wall that fell. Keep it here for more from 1989 and beyond, only on Classic Hits.
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0: Classic Hits, Thursday morning with Matt Scurry in for Night Train once again this morning. There is a brand new biopic coming out about Billy Joel. It's called Billy and Me, and it's told from the perspective of the guy who discovered Billy and managed his early career up until his breakout hit Piano Man. But there is a little bit of a problem here. It's unauthorized, and Billy Joel does not want it to happen. His rep issued a statement saying that the people behind the movie don't have the rights to Billy's life, and they will not get the rights to his music either. He also added that Billy, quote, has not authorized or supported this project in any capacity, and any attempt to move forward without it would be both legally and professionally misguided. That's a nice way of saying we're going to sue your eyeballs out if you go forward with this. Kind of makes you wonder what Billy's worried about. Music from Roxette. We got some Billy Idol coming up in a few minutes. And next hour, I'll do a national keyword for that flyaway to see John Mellencamp. That's on the way for you shortly after the top of the 8 o'clock hour. Good morning.
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2: Good morning. As far as we can see, 526 traffic between West Ashley and Mount Pleasant, especially around the Don Holt. Traffic still looks pretty manageable from what we can see on the cameras. 26 eastbound still have those slow and go spots and a lot of traffic coming down from Somerville. Please drive carefully. From the injury attorney, Trey Harrell, Traffic Center, I'm Sherry Bernardi.
3: My weight kept increasing and I was tired all the time. My stomach was so large, if I'd bend over to tie my shoes, I'd get short of breath.
4: Darlene has battled her weight for years.
3: I've done almost every diet you could think of. I was losing hope and I just kind of gave up. Then one day I decided I do need to do something.
4: That's when she found Charleston Weight Loss and started the program. The first thing she noticed?
3: I started noticing the energy increasing almost right away. And as I lost the weight, I just kept gaining more energy. Right now, I have energy all the time. I can't believe that I lost more weight than I originally expected. I've lost 139 pounds in 9 to 10 months. I've gone down about 12 sizes. I think I'm the most proud of being able to wear a dress again. And I was surprised that I could look in the mirror and say, oh, I could wear this. I remember just thinking, I'm not going to be on this earth much longer. I need to do something. And now I feel 20 years younger. I would definitely recommend this program. It's helped me so much.
4: If you're ready to finally lose the weight and keep it off, go to charlestonweightloss.com. charlestonweightloss.com.
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National keyword for that John Mellencamp flyaway this morning. 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

0: Classic Hits, Thursday morning with Matt Scurry in for Night Train once again this morning. National keyword for that, John Mellencamp Flyaway. Have you heard about this flyaway we got going on? You and a guest could be going out for the ultimate fan flyaway while he performs his Dancing Words tour. You and a guest, flights, hotel, $200 spending cash. We'll give you tickets to the Rock and Roll Hall of Fame since you're going to be there anyway. Plus, we'll throw in an additional $300 for the museum there and VIP treatment at that John Mellencamp concert. This is a bucket list flyaway. Nice. National keyword this hour, fire, F-I-R-E. You need to text that national keyword to 95819. You will get a text reply back telling you that it's been received. The word fire, F-I-R-E, 95819. Please don't text and drive. Be safe. We're looking for some sunshine today. Plenty of sunshine. Maybe a few clouds, but for the most part, it's going to be a carbon copy of what we had yesterday. Inland temperatures anywhere from the lower to the mid-90s along the coast, lower to the mid-80s. Slight chance of rain later this afternoon in the inland areas, but that's probably going to hold off until we get closer into the Memorial Day weekend. Coming up next, a little 38 special and some Prince to wake you up this morning. Good morning.
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2: We have got a big problem on top of the Don Holt Bridge, an accident with emergency vehicles on the scene, blocking two lanes, 526 westbound on the Don Holt. That means traffic headed toward North Charleston. To get around this, get over to the far right lane. That's the only way you'll get around this problem at this time. From the injury attorney, Trey Harrell Traffic Center, I'm Sherry Bernardi.
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0: Classic Hits, Thursday morning with Matt Scurry. And for Night Train, a warning to you. This is a spoiler alert. If you're a Survivor watcher, I'm going to tell you who won last night's show. So you might want to turn your radio down for just a second. But I will go ahead and tell you one thing while you're turning that radio down. If you don't want to hear the winner's name, there was a slip up last night. The host, Jeff Probst, actually invited the loser of the fire challenge out on the stage before they aired that challenge on television. It was kind of a funny moment. I think everybody watching said, wait, what's going on there? But anyway, they got that straight. The winner of last night, Survivor 50, Aubrey Bracco, she was crowned the winner, won $2 million. They usually award just $1 million, but I think Mr. Beast, that internet guy, added an additional $1 million onto this. So a $2 million winner last night on Survivor 50. National keyword this morning for the John Mellencamp flyaway. Hey, it's not $2 million, but it ain't bad either. National keyword this morning is fire, F-I-R-E. Text that word to 95819. Don't text and drive. Good luck to you and good morning.
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2: From the 1250 WTMA Newsroom, I'm Sherry Bernardi. At the State House today, the Senate is to begin debate on that new congressional redistricting map. Officials say not only would the map change things, but that change could cost the state up to $6 million. A federal grand jury in Charleston has indicted 14 people on drug trafficking charges that included Georgia and Mexico. Here's U.S. Attorney Brian Sterling.
3: Gang members and others distributed cocaine, crack cocaine, fentanyl, heroin, methamphetamine throughout the Charleston County and into neighboring communities.
2: The Drakesboro neighborhood in Somerville experienced a drive-by shooting late yesterday afternoon. No one was hit. And a late Wednesday afternoon car accident on Bohicket Road resulted in one fatality on Johns Island. No identity has been released. In sports, the River Dogs beat Hickory last night 5-4. And from the 1250 WTMA Newsroom, I'm Sherry Bernardi.
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4: We've got a very warm summer-like Thursday with highs headed into the upper 80s today. Passing clouds tonight, mild, lower to mid-70s for lows. I'm ABC News 4 Storm Tracker Chief Meteorologist Dave Williams on 96.9 Charleston's Classic Hits.
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1: Hi, it's Bill West. So let's play a little game called What Year Was It? I'll set the scene. Big hair, neon colors, and a brand new cartoon on Saturday morning called The Teenage Mutant Ninja Turtles were taking over toy aisles. On the big screen, Patrick Swayze was teaching us to dance in Dirty Dancing. Meanwhile, Michael Douglas was making greed look glamorous in Wall Street. And in music, oh, it was epic. The charts were ruled by Whitney Houston and I Wanna Dance. So what year was it? Tech fans, here's a fun one. The very first version of The Legend of Zelda hit the U.S., and gamers everywhere were suddenly obsessing with saving Princess Zelda. And in world news, a little thing called the stock market crash, Black Monday, shook Wall Street. So what year was the year of Whitney? It was 1987. Whitney, Wall Street, and a whole lot of Ninja Turtles. What a time to listen to the radio. More classic hits from 1987 and beyond, still to come right here on Classic Hits.
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0: Classic Hits, Thursday morning with Matt Scurry. And for Night Train, hopefully he's going to be feeling better, back with us next week. Weather today, we're going to see plenty of sunshine. We are going to have a slight chance of rain rolling in a little later this afternoon, but more than likely, that's going to hold off until we get into the Memorial Day weekend. Much needed rain, but still, don't change any plans that you've made. You know how weather is. Temps today, probably lower 90s inland. Along the coast, we're going to see lower 80s. Here's a pretty interesting story I came across this morning. Former CIA scientist claims that there are several alien species that the U.S. government secretly know about. This guy was a physicist. He's an electrical engineer, and he says that he worked on the intelligence community's psychic spy and UFO research programs in the 70s and 80s. I didn't know there was such a thing. Anyway, he says that the four types that the U.S. government knows about already, they call them grays, Nordics, insectoids, and reptilians. And he says, yes, these are potential operators of unidentified craft. Now, here's the thing. This guy later on actually says, look, I haven't seen any of these myself, but the people that have told me about them, I believe what they're telling me. So, no, I've not seen it myself, but I'll be happy to spread the rumors that other people tell me is pretty much what he's saying here. I don't know. On the way, some Bill Medley. Got Huey Lewis in the news coming up this morning. Good morning.
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Classic Hits Thursday morning. Hey, I'm going to give you a spoiler alert here. I'm going to be talking about Survivor 50 that wrapped up last night. I'll give you the winner and some details on it. So if you recorded it to watch later and you don't want to know, you might want to turn your radio down. But don't do that until you hear Bad Company. They're going to be coming up right after Huey Lewis in the news. Good morning.

0: Classic Hits 96.9, Thursday morning with Matt Scurry in for Night Train. Well, final warning, this is going to be a spoiler for Survivor 50, so if you may be recorded for later viewing, plug your ears. All right, here we go. Tribe has spoken. The winner of Survivor 50 has been crowned. Happened last night during that live television performance. Jeff Probst, the host, made a little bit of a mistake last night. He actually invited the loser of the fire challenge out on the stage before they aired that segment of the show. Jeff said, oops, sorry about that. Live television, things happen like that sometimes. Anyway, the winner of Survivor 50, Aubrey Bracco, she was crowned the winner, won $2 million. The show usually gives $1 million, but Mr. Beast, the internet guy, stepped in and gave another $1 million. So $2 million winner of Survivor 50 last night, Aubrey Bracco. Speaking of a winner, it ain't $2 million, but it's going to come in handy this time. It's Win a Tank a Day in May. We're going to get you tanked right now. 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
2: We've got a very warm summer-like Thursday with highs headed into the upper 80s today. Passing clouds tonight, mild, lower to mid-70s for lows. I'm ABC News 4 Storm Tracker Chief Meteorologist Dave Williams on 96.9. Charleston's Classic Hits.
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6: Hey, it's Bill West asking you, what year was it? 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At the movies, we were hopping into a DeLorean and going back to the future because who didn't want a hoverboard, right? And if you were into action, Rambo First Blood Part 2 was blasting its way through theaters in this year. What year was it? Tech fans, here's a fun one. The first version of Microsoft Windows launched. And in sports, the Chicago Bears, the Bears, were on their way to a legendary Super Bowl shuffle. So what year was it? 1985. The year of Marty McFly, Windows 1.0, and a world united by song. 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

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Hello there, it's Bill West. I know it's not officially summer yet, not for like another month, but it feels like it here. Got the holiday weekend coming, unofficially starting things. 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
7: Hey, it's Bill West asking you, what year was it? 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At the movies, we were hopping into a DeLorean and going Back to the Future because who didn't want a hoverboard, right? And if you were into action, Rambo First Blood Part 2 was blasting its way through theaters in this year. What year was it? Tech fans, here's a fun one. The first version of Microsoft Windows launched. And in sports, the Chicago Bears, the Bears, were on their way to a legendary Super Bowl shuffle. So what year was it? 1985. The year of Marty McFly, Windows 1.0, and a world united by song. 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

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I don't know if a Billy Joel biopic would be good without Billy Joel music in it. It can't be an actor playing Billy Joel doing covers. I don't think. 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All right. 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
2: You know, I watched a video the other day about kids getting landlines at home. We haven't had a landline in my house in I can't even tell you how long. But seeing these parents about my age being teleported back to their own childhoods, a simpler time before screens, was really powerful. And as for the kids, they sat and had conversations with their grandparents without multitasking or being distracted by a screen. I thought this was a great way to have kids stay in touch with family members and friends without getting sucked into the smartphone era too young. Of course, you need other people close by to hop on board as well if this is something that's going to work. Perhaps most important, I realized, these relics can be a great conversation starter with your children. You can talk about what it really means to be connected in this day and age. Things have changed a lot. I'm Dr. Sanjay Gupta, helping you live a better life.
3: Hi, it's Bill West. So let's play a game of what year was it? Picture this, disco ball spinning, bell-bottom swing, and a brand new gadget called the Sony Walkman came out, making music portable for the first time. That's right. People were strapping cassette players to their belts and feeling futuristic. What year was it? Meanwhile, charts were sizzling with Gloria Gaynor belting out I Will Survive, Blondie had Heart of Glass, and My Sharona ruled our airwaves. On the big screen, sci-fi fans met the terrifying alien, and Apocalypse Now had everybody quoting, I love the smell of napalm in the morning. Oh, and Michael Jackson moonwalked into solo stardom with his album Off the Wall, while Pink Floyd built the wall literally brick by psychedelic brick. So what year was it? The year disco danced its last big hurrah, Walkmans changed music forever, and pop culture went bold. Drumroll, please. It was 1979. Keep it here for classic hits from 1979 and beyond.
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Can't get enough Michael Jackson? Well, keep it here. Also, Netflix is doing a new series called The Verdict, where they dive into his courtroom days, where he was found. He was found not guilty, but so it'll be interesting to see how they tackle that subject. Premieres June 3rd, Michael Jackson, The Verdict. Stay close here. Within the hour, your chance to win a $50 Visa gift card here during the lunch hour from our friends at Signorama. It's coming up.

0: classic hits as we get a little closer to a holiday weekend and a summertime officially or unofficially starting. We're almost there. Let's give you the keyword for John Mellencamp. It's noon, so lunch hour's here. This hour's keyword is night, N-I-G-H-T, N-I-G-H-T. Text that to 95819. 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Night to 95819. Come back here at 5 o'clock. 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
2: You and I have never met, but I'm willing to bet that there is something you would like to do, but you feel like you can't, that it's too hard, that you don't deserve it. A colleague of mine recently told me about this new book called Brave Shift, 30 Mindset Changes to Transform Your Life. It's written by a woman named Michelle Carrer. Carrer says the one thing most people forget when they set a goal is to attach a reason to it. Having that reason is big, because when you don't want to do something that's necessary to reach your goal, you can go back to your reason to find the motivation you need. Try to frame your goal as something you want to achieve, as opposed to being a bad part of yourself that you want to change. That will make you more likely to succeed, as will asking for help. All of us need it, and it makes people feel good to help you achieve your goals. I'm Dr. Sanjay Gupta, helping you live a better life.
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0: It's Classic Hits for Thursday afternoon. It's Bill West. Still got a day today and tomorrow to win the Mellencamp Rock and Roll Hall of Fame flyaway, but try and get in on this before it's all gone. In fact, I was going to say Matt Scurry's going to have the next keyword. Actually, Leo is filling in for Matt. And just after 5 o'clock this afternoon, your next chance to text in to win. Coming up in moments, 80s stuff from Roxette, plus the Commodores, too, in moments on Classic Hits.
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2: It's a Thursday afternoon. We're watching the roads. Things moving overall pretty good. We are seeing some slowdowns coming over the Downhole Bridge, I-526 westbound. We do have one report of a wreck at I-26 eastbound at mile marker 214. That crash has the right lane closed, slowing things down right around mile marker 214. So use a little extra caution there. Drive safely. That is traffic from the injury attorney, Trey Harrell, Traffic Center.
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1: Hi, it's Bill West. Let's play a game. What year was it? Imagine this. A brand new cartoon family moves into our living rooms, and suddenly everybody's saying, "Cowabunga, dude." Yeah, The Simpsons made its TV debut in this year. Over in the music world, a pop queen was striking a pose. Madonna's Like a Prayer was everywhere. In movies, oh, we're lining up for Batman. Michael Keaton in a cape? Gotham was seriously cool. And tech fans, here's a fun one. The Game Boy launched, and suddenly, handheld gaming was the future. In food, Pepsi unveiled a new product called Crystal Pepsi, because apparently cola needed to be clear. And if you're glued to TV, you probably saw Baywatch hit the beach. And for the first time, slow motion running became a cultural phenomenon. So what year was it? It was 1989. Yes, the year of Batman, Game Boy, and a wall that fell. Keep it here for more from 1989 and beyond, only on Classic Hits.
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2: You may know on traffic in Charleston. Starting off with the hour, we have reports of a crash on I-526 eastbound at mile marker 214. And it's starting to have a minor setback for those who are traveling on Meeting Street heading towards I-26. We also have some minor delays for those traveling on the Dunhill Bridge heading towards Clements Ferry Road, including Leeds Avenue coming from Dorchester Road. I-526 westbound from Clements Ferry Road to I-26 is a 90-minute delay. Always check for your blind spots. From the injury attorney, Trey Harrell, Traffic Center.
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2: You may know we're back on traffic in Charleston. Looking at the Donhoe Bridge, the Donhoe Bridge still has a lot of congestion passing through Cummins Ferry Road and onward to Daniel Island. We also have a minor congestion passing through on the Ravenel Bridge heading towards Savannah Highway, including Leeds Avenue coming from Dorchester Road. And we also have a long delay for those traveling on Meeting Street heading towards I-26. I-26 westbound from downtown US 7.

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1: 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John Mellencamp is bringing his greatest hits to the stage on the Dancing Words Tour. 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
2: You may know we're back on traffic in Charleston. Looking back at our bridges, the Donho Bridge still has some mild congestions passing through Columbia Road and onward to Daniel Island. We also have some moderate congestions for those traveling on Savannah Highway heading towards the Ravenel Bridge, including Leeds Avenue coming from Dorchester Road. And we also have a longer delay for those who are traveling on Meeting Street heading towards I-26. I-26 westbound to I-526 to Ashley Phosphate Road is a 3-minute delay. From the Injury Attorney, Trey Harrell, Traffic Center.
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Number one for the 80s. Don't need money. Don't take fame. And classic hits.

classic hits. The original name of this song was Everybody Wants to Go to War. They changed it because they wanted it to be a little less aggressive. However, the song is about power, corruption, greed, and political manipulation. So, not much changed since the 80s, right? This is Everybody Wants to Rule the World. Yeah, much nicer. It's classic hits.

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0: The classic hits roll on as we get you home on this Thursday afternoon. Lots of great music on the way. Steve Perry, George Michael up next.
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2: You may know we're back on traffic. We have reports of a crash on I-526 westbound at mile marker 21. It's starting to have a major setback for those who are trying to travel to I-526 coming off of the Donhoe Bridge. We also have a longer delay for those traveling on Leeds Avenue coming from Dorchester Road, including Meeting Street heading towards I-26. Savannah Highway southbound Wesley St. Andrews to Main Road is a 13-minute delay. Always check for your blind spots. From the injury attorney to your Herald Traffic Center.
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1: A Better Life with Dr. Sanjay Gupta.
2: We are finally starting to learn more things we can do to keep our brains sharp as we age. A lot of people think crossword puzzles or Sudoku might do the trick, but the science doesn't really bear that out. What one recent study found, though, was that a certain type of brain training seems to have a significant impact on cognition as we get older. It wasn't memory or even problem-solving tasks that moved the needle. It was an interactive computerized game that tested the ability to recognize two separate images in faster and faster sequences. It's what we call a task of divided attention, in which you don't have a conscious strategy on how to improve. That's according to the study's lead author. You're just trying to do the best you can to figure out how to divide your attention. Now, the game in this study was called Double Decision. If you want to find it and try it out yourself. I'm Dr. Sanjay Gupta, helping you live a better life.
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And I'm like, that's what I need.

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2: Hey, it's Bill West. Play a game with me. So what year was this? Picture this. Pac-Man was gobbling dots for the very first time, and suddenly everyone's obsessed with arcade games. Over in Hollywood, a little space saga called The Empire Strikes Back was blowing minds. Meanwhile, on your TV, CNN was making its debut, because apparently we needed news 24/7. So what year was it? Now let's talk music. This year, the big hit was Blondie with a number one called Call Me. And sports fans, this was the year the U.S. boycotted the Moscow Olympics, but that didn't stop us from cheering on the miracle on ice when Team USA stunned the Soviets in hockey. And here's one more. Post-it notes hit the shelves for the first time in this year. So what year was it? It was 1980, the year that gave us Pac-Man, Blondie, and sticky notes. What a combo. 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

the Kiss 96.9. I'm in a show drought. I've talked about this for a while, but I think I'm going to watch The Crash on Netflix. I hear it's going to be like a really intense TikTok hole when I'm done. And I mean, it's like, remember the Catfish Mom video or a Netflix documentary? That one was like way too much.

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